0: reality starts to move.
1: The ultimate sound has been injected.

The track is for everyone here in the house. Listen, do it with me.

Alive. Bist du bereit für die Baller Nation? Are you ready? Do you feel the sound of Baller Nation? Spürst du die Energie? Raise your hands up for the Baller Nation. Are you ready for Baller Nation?

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0: You are now rocking with
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0: Don't break it. 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Shake it. Don't break it. Don't break. Don't break. Shake it. Shake it.
1: Don't break it.
0: Don't break it.
1: Shake it.
0: Shake it.
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Every species feels the smell its own extinction. The last ones left would have a pretty time of their own. And in 10 years, maybe less, the human race will just be a bedtime story for their children. A myth. Nothing more.

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We do not seem to understand right from wrong anymore. Anytime you remove a fence, when God gave us the moral law, it was to remind me that my worship was sacred.

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My words were sacred. My time was sacred. The property I owned was sacred. And these inviolable sanctities were preserved in those 10 words.

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Transmitting live.

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1: 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This track is performed by professionals. So for your safety and the protection of those around you, do not try this at home.

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We will never forget our passion and love for Hands Up Music. For this final evening, we ask you all to raise your hands in the air. Make some noise.

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You're here because you know something. What you know you can't explain, but you feel it. You felt it your entire time. But there's something wrong. You don't know what it is, but it's there. Like a splinter in your mind, driving dryad. It is this feeling that he's brought you to me. Do you know what I'm talking about? Do you want to know? What it is.